0: 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I love you. Goodbye.
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0: 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Starting tonight, a flood watch is in effect until tomorrow morning for the listening area. Later tonight, a chance of showers and thunderstorms with heavy rain possible. Cloudy with a low around 58. Looking ahead to Wednesday, rain before noon, then a chance of showers and thunderstorms. Partly sunny with a high near 69. Currently, it's 63 and overcast. I'm Bill Banks on Bear Country.
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0: in control. 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

0: something crazy. 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

0: on control. It's only 10 minutes. 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

0: beyond control. 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

0: beyond control. It's only 10 minutes. You know these streets. You've driven them sober 1,000 times. Tonight doesn't feel any different. 2 miles away, a family's driving home from a birthday dinner. 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

0: feel in control. 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

0: control. 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

0: beyond control. 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
4: Think before you get behind the wheel. Don't take the risk. One DWI can cost you a year, a future, everything. This is from the Union Common.

0: nothing crazy. You feel in control. It's only 10 minutes. You know these streets. You've driven them sober 1,000 times. Tonight doesn't feel any different. 2 miles away, a family's driving home from a birthday dinner. You reach the intersection. Yellow light. You've made this light 100 times. Not tonight. In just seconds, everything changes. Not just for them, for you. 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

0: 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I'm Roger Davis, 1450 and 104.5 Bear Country. Starting this morning, a flood watch is in effect until midnight for the listening area. Today, showers and thunderstorms are likely, with a high near 71. Tonight, mostly cloudy with a low around 50. Looking ahead to Thursday, a chance of rain showers with a high near 64. Currently, it's 60 and drizzling. I'm Roger Davis, Bear Country.
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1: Leaping lizards, it's hotter than a hot tub having a political debate while eating a bucket of habaneros. 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Summer the right way. 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That's the Ranch Market in Clayton, New Mexico. Oh, and darling, don't forget the ice this time. Clayton Ranch Market, slaying New Mexico summers. 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

0: 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Starting this afternoon, showers and thunderstorms likely, with a high near 71. Tonight, mostly cloudy with a low around 50 and showers and thunderstorms likely. Northwest winds gusting up to 35 miles per hour. Looking ahead to Thursday, a chance of rain showers with a high near 64. Currently, it's 59 and overcast. I'm Sarah Silver on Bear Country.
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0: 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Starting this afternoon, showers and thunderstorms likely with a high near 71. Tonight, mostly cloudy with a low around 50 and a chance of showers and thunderstorms. On Thursday, a chance of rain showers, partly sunny with a high near 64. Currently, it's 60 and overcast. I'm Sarah Silver on Bear Country.
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0: 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I'm Sarah Silver, 1450 and 104.5 Bear Country. 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Starting this afternoon, a slight chance of showers and thunderstorms, then showers and thunderstorms likely, with a high near 71. Tonight, showers and thunderstorms likely, mostly cloudy, with a low around 50. Looking ahead to Thursday, a chance of rain showers, partly sunny, with a high near 64. Currently, it's 62 and partly cloudy. I'm Sarah Silver on Bear Country.
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1: 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Starting this afternoon, a chance of showers and thunderstorms with highs near 71. Tonight, showers and thunderstorms likely, mostly cloudy, with a low around 51. Looking ahead to Thursday, a chance of rain showers, mostly cloudy, with a high near 63. Currently, it's 61 and overcast. I'm Sarah Silver on Bear Country.
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0: 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Starting this afternoon, a chance of showers and thunderstorms with highs near 71. Tonight, showers and thunderstorms likely, mostly cloudy, with a low around 51. A flood watch is in effect until midnight for the listening area. Looking ahead to Thursday, a chance of rain showers, mostly cloudy, with a high near 63. Currently it's 63 and overcast. I'm Sarah Silver on Bear Country.
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0: gun control. It's only 10 minutes. You know these streets. You've driven them sober 1,000 times. 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Yellow light. 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

0: With your weather flash, I'm Bill Banks on 1450 104.5 Bear Country, brought to you by Primatene Mist. Starting this afternoon, showers and thunderstorms likely, mostly cloudy with a high near 71. Tonight brings showers and thunderstorms, mostly cloudy with a low around 51. A severe thunderstorm warning is in effect until 4:30 p.m., along with a flood watch until midnight. Currently, it's 60 and drizzling. I'm Bill Banks on Bear Country.
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0: train robbers to Dust Bowl doctors and whiskey steals to lots of thrills. The Hearstown Museum's got stories galore. Adventure awaits behind those doors. Nestled in Clayton's northeast nook at 22 South 2nd Street. Come take a look. So grab your hat and bring your kin. Discover treasures that lie within. A journey through time that's truly amazing. Have you seen the Hearstown lately?
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0: 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Starting tonight, a flood watch is in effect until midnight for the listening area. Later tonight, showers and thunderstorms likely, with mostly cloudy skies and a low around 51. Tomorrow brings a chance of rain showers, mostly cloudy with a high near 63. Currently, it's 61 and overcast. I'm Bill Banks on Bear Country.
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